0: tickets, now you niggas tryna stop the show. Ironic, cause the Iceman was a nice man, now I'm hot and cold. Way out of dip out of six, run out of six, just like it did. Why was TPS at my crib until your boy slid? It is what it is. Check signing is my kink, pushing out ink, I feel like a squid.
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0: non-stop hits. Bon, 45 minutes, rien n'arrête les hits sur Trace. 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
1: Let's get the party started. See you at the bar, you was hardly talking. That's when I knew that your heart was scarring. Friends to lovers need a part to star in. Like, wait, babe, let

0: De ton lit jusqu'au boulot, Good Morning Trace, le matin. Trace ambiance ton réveil.
1: What's poppin'? 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I got options.

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1: Let's get the party started. See you at the bar, you was hardly talking. That's when I knew that your heart was scarring. Friends to lovers need a part to star in. Like, wait, babe, let me.

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I don't public, make the scene. 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
1: C'est DJ BDK qui mixe Kras.